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6: Hey there, I'm Jai Morse. Starting with breaking news from the UK, and a 28-year-old man has been arrested in relation to the murder of former politician Ann Widdecombe. In a statement, police say the British national is now in police custody. It comes less than 24 hours after a 26-year-old man previously arrested in relation to the death was released from custody. Meantime, a South African football player who recently played 3 games in the country's World Cup campaign has died at the age of 25. Tributes are flowing for Jayden Adams, with the South African Football Players Union calling his passing an immeasurable loss. No official cause of death has been released. Almost 2 million people in China have been evacuated, with a typhoon wreaking havoc across parts of the country. The 1,000-kilometer-wide storm first hit land last night and has now weakened to a Category 1 system. Calls for investigations into Sydney's light rail after 3 major incidents within 24 hours. New South Wales Rail, Tram and Bus Union says the frequency of incidents is deeply alarming and the public deserves better. And the first strain of H5 bird flu has been detected in a native Australian seabird. The disease has been confirmed in a greater crested tern, the federal government describing it as a disturbing development.
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6: In sport, the Blues' winning streak has been broken, losing to Hawthorn last night at the MCG. The Hawks secured a 64-point win over Carlton for a final score of 103-39, serving them their first loss in 8 games. A 79-point loss for the Suns to Adelaide defeated 128-49 Adelaide Oval and moves the Crows into the number 4 spot on the ladder. Suns coach Damien Hardwick says it was disheartening.
7: Go through ups and downs. We've got some challenges, there's no question about that. But at the end of the day, we lost by a kick last week, lost by Hawthorn by 2 kicks, lost to North Melbourne. Things can look vastly different. Tonight we're just terrible.
6: And England are through to the World Cup semi-finals after defeating Norway 2-1 in Miami. That's the latest in news and sport.
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9: Okay, some showers around today, up to 10 mils in parts, and mainly westerly winds, 25 to 35 k's, maybe a little bit stronger in the circular head. Top of 12 today, and showers and windy for Monday, 5 to 15 mils, and

0: 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Neil the Seal's headed out back to sea. Good on you, Neil. Don't come back in a hurry. I think it'll be better for you if you stay away from people. Whitney Houston next and John Bon Jovi.
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3: 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Oh yeah, and don't forget to like us on Facebook too. It's the weekend, so we're playing better music and more of it for Bernie and the Northwest Coast.

0: 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And the date is October 25. 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

0: Good morning. Thanks for tuning in. Welcome to Sunday, July 12. Let's have a look at AFL games this afternoon to complete the round. We've got three games on. Bulldogs and West Coast at 10 past 1. Melbourne and Richmond, 3:15. And Brisbane and Essendon at 4:40 this afternoon for AFL. As we play better music and more of it for your weekend, Jerry Rafferty and REM coming up.
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0: 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Official day, August 20. We'll have Queen and Frankie Goes to Hollywood coming up next.
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1: 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It's the weekend, so we're playing better music and more of it for Bernie and the Northwest Coast.

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0: David Bowie, Let's Dance. Good morning. Now, if you've got kids or grandkids into basketball, the Tasmania Jack Jumpers have their July holiday programs coming up, presented by Banjos. So there's all-day camps for kids aged 5 to 12 and school sessions for under-14s and under-16s being held in Devonport. 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So, Devonport on July 21 and 22, if you want to get your kids into that, check out the Jack Jumpers website and Facebook page for all the details. 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
1: Hey there, I'm Jai Moss. A 28-year-old man has been arrested in relation to the murder of former UK politician Anne Widdecombe. In a statement, police say the British national is now in police custody. It comes less than 24 hours after a 26-year-old man previously arrested in relation to the death was released from custody. Back home, a 48-year-old man has been charged with murder following the discovery of a woman's body in Queensland. The body was discovered late last night in bushland north of Toowoomba, believed to belong to missing woman Yana Armstrong. The 48-year-old man is set to face court tomorrow as investigations continue. 15 people have been killed after a speedboat capsized in Vietnam. The incident happened off an island in the country's south, with 21 passengers also hospitalised. Hundreds of thousands of Aussies could be missing out on free, life-saving bowel cancer screenings. A campaign led by the Australian government's urging locals to start screening from the age of 45 and to continue screening every 2 years.
2: Bowel cancer waits for no one. This test could save your life.
1: Minister for Health and Ageing Mark Butler there. And Prince Harry and his family have met with his father, King Charles, marking the first time the King's seen his grandchildren in more than 4 years. Buckingham Palace confirmed the meeting at Highgrove House took place on Friday.
0: Get the jump on your next project with a mighty helpful team at Mitre 10. 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
1: In sport, the Blues' winning streak's been broken, losing to Hawthorn last night at the MCG. The Hawks secured a 64-point win over Carlton for a final score of 103-39, serving them their first loss in 8 games. The Giants have secured a 13-point win over the Cats. GWS left the clash with Geelong with a final score of 86-73. Cats star Jeremy Cameron taken off the field in an ambulance due to a collarbone injury. A 79-point loss for the Suns to Adelaide, defeated 128-49 at Adelaide Oval last night. It moves the Crows into the number 4 spot on the ladder. And England have become the third team through to the World Cup semi-finals after defeating Norway 2-1 in Miami. That's the latest in news and sport.
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9: Okay, some showers around today, up to 10 mils in parts, and mainly westerly winds, 25 to 35 k's, maybe a little bit stronger in the circular head. Top of 12 today, and showers and windy for Monday, 5 to 15 mils, and westerly winds, 30 to 45 k's for Monday, top of 13. You're up to date on 7BU.
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0: 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And nominations close July 31. We'll have John Farnham. I'm sure he's won an Australian of the Year Award. Maybe not. Anyway, one of his classics next.
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14: Time could be running out for Tasmania's greyhound racing industry as the state's upper house debates legislation to ban the sport.
3: And beyond.
14: NASA says it'll need to land on the moon at least 21 more times to lay the groundwork for its $20 billion moon base.
3: If there's news you need to know, you'll hear it 7 days a week on 100.9 7BU. It's the weekend, so we're playing better music and more of it for Burnie and the Northwest Coast.

0: 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Now, if you've got kids or grandkids into basketball, the Jack Jumpers have their July holiday programs happening. 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

0: 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Good afternoon. Now, we've got local government elections coming up in October across all 29 Tasmanian councils. 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
1: I'm John Fabris. An appearance is scheduled for tomorrow in Toowoomba Magistrates Court for a 48-year-old man charged with the domestic violence murder of Yana Armstrong. Queensland Police believe remains found in bush are the 30-year-old last seen on Tuesday.
2: The community will be horrified that a young lady, 30-year-old, with a four-month-old child has had a life taken.
1: Iran's announced it's closed the Strait of Hormuz, and America's launched another round of strikes today. Defence analyst Peter Jennings telling Sky the ceasefire memorandum appears over.
3: The president's kind of stuck. He cannot have an outcome which leaves Iran in control of the Strait of Hormuz. I think what we're going to see for months ahead is military strikes in and around the Strait of Hormuz.
1: A typhoon that hit Japan's southern islands and Taiwan's moved on to China. Millions have fled Shanghai and Zhejiang, cramming into overwhelmed airports. And a local electricity company's denying a fallen power line started southern Spain's wildfire, which has killed 12 people around Bedar village. This woman, one of many British people living in the area.
4: This has happened many times, and the fire is very strong and has got worse as the wind has got worse.
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5: England is through to the semi-finals of the World Cup after defeating Norway 2-1 in extra time. Jude Bellingham scored both of England's goals, and they'll now play the winner of today's other quarter-final between Argentina and Switzerland. In the AFL this afternoon, the Bulldogs take on West Coast at Docklands. Melbourne plays Richmond at the MCG, and Brisbane hosts Essendon at the Gabba. In tennis, Linda Noshkova has beaten compatriot Carolina Mukova in the women's final at Wimbledon. Tonight, Jannik Sinner plays Alexander Zverev for the men's title. And in golf, Australia's Caris Davison is tied for 16th at 6-under, heading into the final round of the LPGA tournament in France. That's the sport. I'm Michaela Carr.
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7: Okay, some showers around today, up to 10 mils in parts, and mainly westerly winds, 25 to 35 k's, maybe a little bit stronger in the circular head. Top of 12 today, and showers and windy for Monday, 5 to 15 mils. And westerly winds 30 to 45 k's for Monday, top of 13. You're up to date on 7BU.
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0: Good afternoon. Thanks for tuning in. So three games to complete the round of AFL this afternoon. Bulldogs and West Coast, that's just started. We've got Melbourne and Richmond at 3:15 and Brisbane and Essendon at 4:40 this afternoon. Go Lions. Michael Jackson and Fleetwood Mac next.
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0: 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Pharrell Williams, Happy Song coming up, and Warren Zevon's Werewolves of London.
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0: Kelly Dumb Things. Now, Rolling Stones fans, and that includes me, we've got a Rolling Stones special for you this evening at 6 o'clock. Their new album is Foreign Tongues, and you're going to hear from all of the Stones speaking. Not that there's many left. Keith, Ronnie, and Mick, of course. So 6 o'clock tonight, some new tracks, and I believe some classics as well tonight. Looking forward to that. AC/DC next.
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1: I'm John Fabris. The alleged domestic violence murder of Toowoomba's Yana Armstrong leaves her four-month-old baby in the care of her sister, Faith. Yana's cousins have today attended the spot where her remains were found.
2: We've set up a GoFundMe page just for Faith so that she can have the financial support do this difficult time for her to bury Yana next to her mum and dad.
1: The baby's 48-year-old father's been charged. 1,400 people are sheltering at a sports centre for the deadly wildfire in southern Spain. This woman, Pauline, is one of many British people staying in the region.
3: It's just awful. We're so upset for the people in Bedar. So we're all in shock, really.
1: 23 people are still missing. 12 are confirmed to have died. An attack by Iran on a civilian ship in the Strait of Hormuz has America setting off another strike on coastal cities, defence analyst Peter Jennings telling Sky. We can expect ongoing peace rhetoric from both sides as President Trump gauges political factors.
4: But peace not breaking out. I think it's just going to be low-level conflict for an extended period until maybe we get beyond the midterms in the United States, which seems to be the thing that the president is focused on. And then perhaps we're back into, you know, more serious levels of military conflict.
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5: Argentina has sealed a semi-final berth at the World Cup, beating Switzerland 3-1 in extra time. They'll play England next week after they beat Norway in extra time this morning 2-1. In the AFL, the Bulldogs lead the Eagles by 9 points at quarter time in the match at Docklands. Later, Melbourne plays Richmond at the MCG and Brisbane hosts Essendon at the Gabba. In tennis, Linda Noskova has won the women's singles title at Wimbledon, becoming the third Czech woman to do so in 4 years. She beat compatriot Karolina Muchová. Tonight, Jannik Sinner takes on Alexander Zverev. And for the first time in history, organisers of the Tour de France have shortened one of the stages due to the country's intense heat. That's the sport. I'm Michaela Carr.
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7: Remaining cloudy for the rest of your afternoon. Showers later on throughout the afternoon with reaching a top of 11. Overnight in Burnie of 6, Ridgely 4 and Smithton 6. Tomorrow looking a cloudy day with a high chance of showers throughout the day and a top of 14. And on Tuesday, cloudy with showers and possible small hail reaching a top of 11. You are up to date on 7BU.
0: 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Giovanna Simpson.

0: music and more of it. That is Luther Vandross and Janet Jackson there. This is Giovanna Simpson with you for your Sunday. I hope you're having a fantastic day. It is the 12th of July already, and it's already past lunchtime. So the day is nearly over. Before we know it, it's going to be Monday again, so we better not whisk that upon us too soon. But the exciting thing is for teachers and students that it is school holidays now. So those guys get 2 weeks off. We don't, but very happy. There's lots of school holiday activities that are going on along the coast. We've got some on our website as well, so make sure you check it out. See what's up, go bowling, go to the movies. There's so much to do in the school holidays. Stay with us though. Let's get the afternoon started. We're going to play some Casey and the Sunshine Band for you very shortly. But right now, let's kick it off with some Mondo Rock from 1983 from their Modern Bop album. It's Come Said the Boy, coming up for you next.
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0: Music and More of It, that song from Nirvana, written by frontman, of course, Kurt Cobain. Now, if you're looking for something to do tomorrow, the Smith and Rotary Book Fair and Mini Garage Sale will get underway. Now, it goes right through to the end of the month, to the 31st of July, so you can go along, grab a great read and a bargain, with all donations going to great causes within the community. Now, all proceeds will support pre-kinder books, youth programs and community projects. 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And as I said, you've got until the end of the month to go and enjoy this one. It's the Rotary Annual Book Fair for 2026. Smith and Rotary, good on you. So with this more great music coming your way, we're going to hear from Madonna from her album of the same name. And that song coming up for you very shortly. See if you can guess it. And a bit of Steppenwolf as well, Born to be Wild, coming up for you soon.
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0: It's another day in paradise there. That is Phil Collins. Hope you're having a fantastic Sunday afternoon so far. I know I certainly am because I'm relaxing and I'm listening to fantastic music. We have got all the latest news, sport and weather that is coming up for you very shortly. If you do want to keep updated though, make sure you check out our websites for all the latest local and national news and everything in between. To get us to news, sport and weather though, we'll play a bit of Boston, some Vance Joy, but going to play some Boney M very shortly to get us underway from 1970. That song Rasputin coming up for you shortly.
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13: With free bus travel set to wrap up at the end of the financial year, the state government is being asked to consider either extending it or adopting a 50-cent fare scheme similar to Queensland.
3: To around the island state.
14: Time could be running out for Tasmania's greyhound racing industry as the state's upper house debates legislation to ban the sport.
3: And beyond.
14: NASA says it'll need to land on the moon at least 21 more times to lay the groundwork for its $20 billion moon base.
3: If there's news you need to know, you'll hear it 7 days a week on 100.9 7BU. It's the weekend, so we're playing better music and more of it for Burnie and the Northwest Coast.

0: Better music and more of it. That is Bonnie Tyler there, of course. Bonnie Tyler sadly passing away during the week. She was only 75 years of age, and it was an unexpected death as well. And her family were quite devastated and did announce that during the week this week. So we do remember Bonnie Tyler today, and a great song from her, It's a Heartache. Yeah, very sad news indeed. Now, if you want to join the Bernie 10, it's not too early because you can do that right now. Head to bernie10.com.au, get your tickets or your entry form, because I've already done mine, and the sooner you do it, the cheaper it is as well. So definitely worth doing, and you can run or skip or whatever you want to do, or walk the Bernie 10, dress up in something funny if you need to, like people normally do. It is Australia's premier road race, so you don't want to be left out, and it's such a great day as well. So with so more great songs coming your way, we're going to hear from the Bee Gees, but coming up shortly, it's Elton John, I'm Still Standing.
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0: The music more of it, that is Underworld Underneath the Radar there. Now, Bernie Sweetest Hunt is starting tomorrow. Now, this is a bit of school holiday fun. 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Now, there are 10 locations with 10 clues and one sweet adventure. Now, all you need to do is pick up your hunt card at Sweeter Temptations. Visit all 10 locations. You will get a map when you go and when you go there to get everything. 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Now, it might sound confusing, but don't stress. I've put all the details up on our website. So go to sevenview.com.au and find out how you can have lots of fun this school holidays to get a prize at the end as well. That's going to be a little bit sweet. Stay with us. We've got some JoJo Zepp and the Falcons coming up for you shortly. But coming up next, going to play some Bon Jovi's Bed of Roses.
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0: It's Cyndi Lauper on your Sunday afternoon. It is the 12th of July. You're on the home of better music and more of it. And girls just want to have fun all the time. Now, stay with us. We have got all the latest news, sport and weather that is coming up for you very shortly. After that, I'm going to talk to you about some of the big events that happened back on this day in history. But to get us there, we'll play some Hall & Oates, bit of Mariah McKee, but coming up very shortly, going to play some Queen for you from 1975. And I expect a bit of an anthem, a bit of a head bashing here. It is Bohemian Rhapsody coming up for you very shortly.
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0: Better music and more of it. That is Five from 1999. Let's have a look at some of the events that happened back on this day in history. It is the 12th of July. We remember Kelly Preston today, the US actress and wife of John Travolta, who sadly passed away 6 years ago in 2020 at the age of just 57. So we do remember her today. The Rolling Stones, then called the Rollin' without the G, made their debut as a band in London as well back on this day in 1962. And also back on this day, Luke Darcy, the AFL player, played and captained the Western Bulldogs, of course, turning 51 today. So a big happy birthday to you, Luke, and anyone else who is having a birthday today. And also celebrating Cheryl Ladd, turning 75 today. Big happy birthday to you, Cheryl. Of course, she replaced Farrah Fawcett Major in TV's Charlie's Angel, if you can remember that. So with some more great music coming your way, we're going to hear from Bob Seger and the Silver Bullet Band. But right now, or very shortly, we'll hear a song from Ice House. It's called Great Southern Land.
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14: 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So we're playing better music and more of it for Bernie and the Northwest Coast.

0: music and more of it. That is Prince and the Power Generation there from 1991. If you're looking for some school holiday fun, well, I have got the treat for you. Happening next Thursday at the Bernie Artis Abracadabra. It's a fantastic family magic show happening from 11 a.m. to 12 noon. It's going to be a whirlwind of wonder, fast-paced, laugh-out-loud family magic show. Lots of energy, lots of surprises and impossible moments, I've been told. It's a 60-minute magical adventure that brings big illusions, audience interaction and non-stop fun and laughter. Now, if you want to grab your tickets, you still can. Just head to BernieArts.net and I'll tell you what, it is definitely worth it. And what a great way to start the school holidays as well. Stay with us. We've got more great music coming your way from the Righteous Brothers. But I'm going to play some Bryan Adams for you soon. This one, a classic rock song from the legend that came out in 1985. One of his most iconic songs, Summer of 69, coming up for you soon.
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0: Bit of music and more of it with Tina Turner there, the song from the Mad Max movie, of course, from 1985. We have got all the latest news, sport and weather. That is coming up for you very shortly. Make sure you stick around for that. And don't forget, if you do want to keep updated, just head to our websites for all the latest local and national news and all your weather as well. But to get us there, we'll play some Robbie Williams with Angels. But coming up soon, we'll play some Lynyrd Skynyrd with one of my favourites from 1974. It's Sweet Home Alabama.
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1: I'm John Fabris. Iran and America are trading military blows again. It flared up when Iran attacked a commercial ship in the Strait of Hormuz, which it claims it's now closed. Security analyst Hal Kempfer telling Fox, Iran's breaching of the peace memorandum might be out of its government's hands.
2: Appears to be the separate group that has freedom of action to do these strikes. Even when the government has agreed that we're going to reopen the strait, we're going to do these other things, this group may have been responsible for this strike.
1: The alleged domestic violence murder of Toowoomba's Yana Armstrong leaves her four-month-old baby in the care of her sister, Faith. Yana's cousins have today attended the spot where her remains were found.
3: We've set up a GoFundMe page just for Faith so that she can have the financial support do this difficult time for her to bury Yana next to her mum and dad.
1: The baby's 48-year-old father's been charged with murder. And 1,400 people are sheltering at a sports centre for the deadly wildfire in southern Spain. This woman, Paula, is one of many British people staying in the region.
4: It's just awful. We're so upset for the people in Bedar. So we're all in shock, really.
1: 12 have died, 23 are still missing.
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5: England will meet powerhouse Argentina in the semi-finals of the World Cup. The Argentinians beat Switzerland 3-1 in extra time today, while England also needed extra time to defeat Norway 2-1. In the other semi, France will play Spain. In the AFL, Melbourne was leading Richmond by 34 points at halftime at the MCG. It's early days at the Gabba with Brisbane leading Essendon by a point, and earlier the Bulldogs beat the Eagles by 16 points at Docklands. In rugby, the Wallabies will be looking to bounce back against Italy in Perth next weekend after losing to France 42-26 in the Nations Championship match in Brisbane. And in tennis, the men's final is on at Wimbledon tonight. Jannik Sinner taking on Alexander Zverev. That's the sport. I'm Michaela Carr.
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7: An overnight of 4 in Waratah and Ridgely this evening, and in Smithton in Burnie, an overnight of 6. Tomorrow, cloudy with a high chance of showers throughout the day, reaching a top of 14. And on Tuesday, cloudy with showers, some possible small hail, reaching a maximum of 11. You're up to date on 7BU.
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some more Ovo Cold Chisel there with Choir Girl, very powerful song from the band as well. Now, happening on Tuesday, the 21st of July, so in a week or so, local author, photographer, designer and tourism entrepreneur Kylie Bell will be at Not Just Books in Burnie. She's going to share the stories, landscapes and hidden treasures behind her beautifully curated guide. It's 50 incredible destinations in northern Tasmania. So from rugged coastlines to breathtaking wilderness, Kylie's going to introduce some of northern Tasmania's most remarkable local gems. So if you want to check Kylie out, go and have a listen, purchase her book. Always great when we get local authors coming to Burnie. It's fantastic. So they're going to be at Not Just Books, as I said, Tuesday, 21st of July. We've got more info up on our website at sembu.com.au. Stay with us. We've got a hit from ZZ Top coming up for you next.

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12: Hi, I'm Sally Pearson. Linda Noskova has won her first Wimbledon title after recovering from wasting 5 match points to beat fellow Czech Karolina Muchová. Noskova regained her composure to win 6-2, 5-7, 6-3. In the women's NRL, the Raiders have thrashed the Warriors 42-16, while the Dragons have defeated the Eels at 22-8. And in golf, Australia's Caris Davidson is tied for 16th at 6-under, heading into the final round of the LPGA event in France.
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17: I think I have a lot more songs to write. I was playing the piano and I was doing this song, Jealous Lover, and I just started it. I just got the chorus. I was singing, oh my God, Jealous Lover. And the phone rang, oh, And I was, all right, I'll answer. It was Andy. I said, Andy, hang on a minute. I'm right in the middle of doing this chorus. I'm playing with me. He says, that's great, that's great. Carry on, don't stop, I'm hanging up. 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

0: the Stones album Sticky Fingers, that's Brown Sugar, a song that Mick Jagger wrote when he was in Australia, starring in the 1970 movie production of Ned Kelly. You're listening to our Rolling Stones Foreign Tongues album special. We'll be back with more in a moment.
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1: With free bus travel set to wrap up at the end of the financial year, the state government is being asked to consider either extending it or adopting a 50-cent fare scheme similar to Queensland.
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2: Time could be running out for Tasmania's greyhound racing industry as the state's upper house debates legislation to ban the sport.
0: And beyond.
2: NASA says it'll need to land on the moon at least 21 more times to lay the groundwork for its $20 billion moon base.
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4: 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Better music and more of it during the quiet hours. This is 7BU at night. Some say it's the best time of the day. 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
2: Time could be running out for Tasmania's greyhound racing industry as the state's upper house debates legislation to ban the sport.
0: And beyond.
2: NASA says it'll need to land on the moon at least 21 more times to lay the groundwork for its $20 billion moon base.
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them drums. Look at that mama, she got it sticking in the cameraman. 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And he's up there. What's that? Hawaiian noises. He's banging on the bundles like a chimpanzee. Oh, that ain't my

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9: Oh, this case is proving a hard one to crack, Constable.
10: Certainly is, Sarge. We could use some help.
11: Never fear. Mr. Phone is here. I'm on the case.
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0: Bernie's 7BU has been keeping the Northwest Coast up to date with the latest in news and information for over nine decades.
1: With free bus travel set to wrap up at the end of the financial year, the state government is being asked to consider either extending it or adopting a 50-cent fare scheme similar to Queensland.
0: To around the island state.
2: Time could be running out for Tasmania's greyhound racing industry as the state's upper house debates legislation to ban the sport.
0: And beyond.
2: NASA says it'll need to land on the moon at least 21 more times to lay the groundwork for its $20 billion moon base.
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1: Good morning, I'm Jane Drew with your local news first. Investigations are continuing into the fatality of a pedestrian in Wynyard over Saturday night. Police say the 57-year-old man died following a crash involving a vehicle. Moore Street has since been reopened. Anyone with information or relevant dashcam footage is asked to contact police. Tasmania's health funding remains a point of contention between the state opposition and Liberal minority government. A climbing outpatient waiting list and around half of patients not seen on time at hospital emergency departments recently has Labor arguing funding cuts are hurting. Government Minister Roger Yench insists funding is up and shouldn't be confused with a directive to trim waste.
2: Treasurer has looked for savings and efficiencies, and I think every Tasmanian taxpayer, every Australian taxpayer would want to ensure that we're using every dollar as efficiently.
1: Authorities say there is no evidence of mass mortalities of birds or other wildlife in Tasmania due to the H5 bird flu strain. It's been detected in a small number of mainland birds, but after a survey of more than 980 kilometres of coastline along the West King Island, Furneaux Islands and other islands that are home to seals and seabirds, as well as drone and foot patrol surveys, the Department of Natural Resources and Environment says it gives good early information. Locals who see sick or dead wildlife urge not to touch them and report it to the Emergency Animal Disease Hotline. Turning to local sport, and the senior men's Saints came marching in for their clash against Burnie. However, the Dockers came through with the victory, 101-63. Saints coach Liam Davies telling the Advocate Circular Head are adopting a nothing-to-lose mentality for the last five rounds of the season. Elsewhere, and Ulverston came out on top over East, 177-18. Devonport continued their dominance, beating Wynyard by 35 points, while Penguin pip Latrobe, 61-56.
0: National News now.
3: Good morning, I'm Rob McLennan. The US has carried out more strikes on Iran overnight, claiming to have hit 140 military targets. America's ambassador to NATO, Matt Whitaker, telling Fox News it's justified.
4: President Trump, if shipping is attacked or if the Iranians want to act belligerent, then he will respond with overwhelming force.
3: Australian cancer researcher Richard Scollier will be farewelled with a state funeral today at the Sydney Opera House. The 59-year-old who died from brain cancer last month is credited with saving thousands of lives through his groundbreaking melanoma research. Australian universities will be legally required to prevent racism and anti-Semitism. A fresh overhaul of the higher education system will force unis to bolster the complaint process and adopt recognised definitions of hate and anti-Semitism. And the Coalition is set to overhaul its nuclear policy with a plan to allow data giants to build their own reactors.
0: Get the jump on your next project with a mighty helpful team at Mitre 10. 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
3: Yannick Sinner is almost $5 million richer after beating Alexander Zverev in the men's final at Wimbledon. In AFL, Dean Solomon is urging Bombers fans to be patient after last night's 90-point drubbing at the hands of Brisbane.
5: For our members and supporters, and we want you to stick strong and be patient and understand that we're in this for the medium to long term, and that's how we're going to build it, and there is no shortcut here.
3: In NRL, Melbourne Storms down the Titans by 22. Earlier, the Cowboys beating Manly 19-18.
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7: Good morning, 4 past 6. If you're spending a bit of time on the coastal waters, always be boat-wise. West and northwesterly winds, 25 to 30 knots. They'll reach up to around 35 knots offshore, 2.5 to 3 metre seas, increasing to 3 to 4 metres offshore, and westerly swell, 2 to 3 metres. Showers for Launceston today and becoming quite windy with a maximum of 13, and 13 also for Hobart with some showers in the state capital. For the northwest and circular head, bit of cloud around, bringing those showers until this evening, and the chance of a thunderstorm and getting windy with those westerlies up to around the vicinity of 40 to 45 k's. 13 degrees is the maximum. Outlook for the next couple of days: showers tomorrow morning into the afternoon and possible hail, expecting somewhere between 10 to 15 mil there, and a top of 13 with a slight chance of showers into Wednesday, heading up to around 15 degrees as the high. 12 degrees at the present time in Burnie and Smithton. We've got 11s for Penguin and Wynyan on the west coast. Waratah is on 7.
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7: 5 past 6, good morning. 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

0: news, a bit of music, and more Robert 7BU breakfast at 12 past 6. We're home with the free stuff. And to win on the coast this week, we've partnered up with Jackaroo Australia, and you could be winning a large Roo Nomad Traveller hat. It's in stonewashed brown, and it's valued at over $100. So it's a nice hat. You can check it out while you enter. Enter as many times as you like to increase your chances of winning that this coming Friday afternoon, with all thanks to Jackaroo, handcrafted in Australia since 1969.
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0: 16 past 6, and we've got slippery roads, so please, if you're driving, flick on the headlights and drive to conditions and not the limit. If you do spot something we should be talking about, it's 1300 762 558. We're in for some further shower activity and getting quite windy with a chance of a thunderstorm. 13 degrees is our projected maximum. We're almost there in Montello, and it's currently 12 degrees, 9 in Elliott, 8 degrees in Ryanna. 7BU breakfast.

0: It's your home for a bit of music and Bull Rob at 7 for you breakfast at 19 past 6. Devonport Jazz, very popular celebration of sound, soul and the community returns, and it's happening over some massive days from July 23 to 26. Caught up with one of the organisers, Marie, and another strong field of blues and roots and a nice flavour again.
1: So we've always had blues in the program, which is fantastic. This year we're extending that a little bit. Now it is the 25th edition of Devonport Jazz, and we thought what a great time to extend the program a little bit, to incorporate a bit more blues and roots.
0: And it goes without saying, lots and lots of talented performers once more.
1: We have a series of amazing performers this year. Right through the program, we've got 32 events in 19 different venues all over the place. So we've got lots of highlights, which is fantastic. We also have a what we call a Paranapple Pass, where you can get tickets to 9 different events for only $150, which is amazing value. And those events are at places like the Town Hall and the Paranapple Convention Centre, for instance. So they're some of our bigger concerts.
0: And it's not just performances in Devonport. It stretches right out to Ulverston and also Port Sorell. Devonport Jazz, 23rd to the 26th of this month. And you can download the full booklet with all the performers and what's happening, devonportjazz.com.au. 21 past 6, Mark Knopfler with Dire Straits.

0: Another week of trading from 8 o'clock this morning. And I noticed that zucchini's on special this week for $3.90 a kilogram. Whole grade pumpkins going out for $1.50 a kg. And for red capsicum, it'll set you back less than $5 there. $4.90 a kilogram. That's in-store only. And they'll remain active for today and tomorrow. Unless sold out. Young's Veggie Shed. It's a fresh way to shop on the Bass Highway, Camdale. We're off to the newsroom next, where Jane Drew is standing by with local news first. And a late-night crash turned horror after a 57-year-old pedestrian was killed after an incident in a vehicle on Saturday nights. And Rob McLennan will have the rest of the day's stories for us next. 7 for your breakfast.
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14: Good morning, I'm Jane Drew with your local news first. Police investigations are continuing after a pedestrian was killed in Winyon on Saturday night. A 57-year-old male died in the incident involving a vehicle. Moore Street has since been reopened. Anyone with information or relevant dashcam footage is asked to contact police. Declining health system figures in Tasmania's again got the state opposition criticising what it describes as $700 million of government cuts for the sector. Labor cites more than half of patients weren't seen on time in emergency departments this week and a growing outpatient waiting list nearing 78,000. Government Minister Roger Yench swatting away claims of funding cuts.
15: There's $584 million more over the forward estimates for health. $500 million and more increase in health over the next 4 years. So there's no basis for the argument that we are cutting health or health services.
14: A storm advice alert to monitor conditions is in place for King Island, Furneaux Islands and parts of western, northeast, northwest coast and central north forecast districts. The Bureau of Meteorology has issued a severe weather warning forecasting damaging winds for today. The conditions may lead to fallen trees, branches and power lines as well as dangerous driving conditions. Those in or near the storm area are advised to check emergency plans, stay indoors where possible and secure loose items including outdoor furniture and play equipment. For the latest updates, visit tasalert.com. And turning to sport, the Northern Force men outscored the Waverley Falcons in round 14 of the NBL 1 South Comp, finishing the night victorious on 104-84 in Ulverston. Kai Savage was the top point scorer at 34. However, the women fell short in their game, succumbing to Waverley by 22 points. Keely Froling topping the points with 18.
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16: Morning, I'm Rob McLennan. The PM and the New South Wales Premier will attend today's state funeral for groundbreaking pathologist and former Australian of the Year, Richard Scollier. The 59-year-old who died from brain cancer on June 7 is being remembered as the man who turned melanoma from a death sentence into a curable condition. Today's service will be held at the Sydney Opera House. The US and Iranian militaries have exchanged missiles and drones after Tehran announced it would again close the Strait of Hormuz. Both Qatar and the UAE among Iran's targets in the latest escalation. Meantime, Australia's defence industry minister says China's a poor neighbour following its test launch of a ballistic missile into the Pacific. And a YouTuber who filmed the Victorian hideout of cop killer Desi Freeman has been charged with trespass. Leif Hughes is accused of filming inside the shipping container in April, around 3 weeks after Desi was shot by police.
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16: Well, number one, Yannick Sinner's had a four-set victory over Alexander Zverev in the Wimbledon final. Heartache, though, for Australia's Cruz Hewitt, who's lost to American Jordan Lee in the boys' final. In NRL, Newcastle has dropped out of the top four after losing to South Sydney 26-24. Coach Justin Holbrook saying they have work to do.
17: Play a lot smarter than what we're playing at the moment. We're making it very hard on ourselves.
16: And in AFL, the Western Bulldogs beating the Eagles by 16 points, the Bombers copping a 15-goal thrashing from Brisbane.
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0: We're in for a bit of wind right across the northwest. It's a circular head today, up to around 45 k's with some showers until this evening, and also maybe in with a chance of a thunderstorm. 13 degrees is the maximum outlook for the next couple of days. Showers tomorrow morning and into the afternoon, and possible hail there up to around 10 mil and 13, and a slight chance of a shower into Wednesday, hitting a maximum of around 15. Burnie and Smithton currently 12. We've got 11s in Penguin and Wynyard, and on the west coast, 7 degrees in Waratah. Showers in 13 in Hobart, and those showers in Launceston are becoming quite windy with a top of 13.
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0: Get your home a bit of music. 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
3: 7BU, traffic and weather.
0: It's a quarter to seven with those showers we've had and more to come today. Please take care if you're driving on the roads. Drive to conditions and not the limit. After a top of around 13 degrees, showers through the morning into the afternoon and then clearing a little bit in the evening with also the chance of a thunderstorm and getting quite windy too. And right now in Cooey's Golden Mile, it's 12, Penguin has 11, so too Table Cape. 1300 762 558. Spot something we should be talking about, make sure you let us know and be on the lookout for speed cameras. Here's Fergal Sharkey, A Good Heart, 14 to 7. 7BU Breakfast.
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And if you're a fan of Lego, you're probably already aware that the big Lego event, one of the biggest in this state, if not the premier Lego events, is a Bricksubition. 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Here's Bowie Heroes, 7B Breakfast.

It is 7BU, the home of Waterboys, Xavier Mitch, and special guests return for 2 hours from 8 o'clock this coming Saturday. Round 14 in the Darwin. We've got three big games coming up in the afternoon. Yeoman and Caprona, that match will be played at the Wivenhoe Recreation Ground. Ridgely will meet Queenstown at the Ridgely Oval. And you've got Yola and Somerset at Yola, with South Burnie having the bye. You can find all things, what's happening for the various clubs as far as the socials, at their websites and Facebook page. 5 to 7, Ted Mulry Gang, 7BU Breakfast.

0: It is 7BU Breakfast, 3 to 7. We're off to the newsroom where Jane Drawn is standing by to deliver local news and sad news. Fatality on Saturday night in Wynyard in Moore Street. A 57-year-old man has died after being hit by a vehicle. Police emergency services were called to that vicinity around about 10 o'clock. No other vehicles were involved in the crash. More details to follow, and we'll get the rest of the day's stories from Rob. And then after 7:30, we'll take a check what's happened down through the years on this day with Aaron Stevens. 7BU Breakfast.
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3: Good morning, I'm Jane Drew with your local news first. Investigations into the circumstances surrounding a crash in Wynyard are continuing. A 57-year-old male pedestrian was killed in the Moore Street incident over Saturday night. No other vehicles were involved. Anyone with information or relevant dashcam footage is asked to contact police. Tasmania's health system pressures has Labor on the attack about the state government's handling of funding and resources. The opposition claims less than 50% of patients were seen on time in emergency departments this week. Government Minister Roger Yench has also been asked about the outpatient waiting list growing by 10% in 6 months.
4: We know that demand for outpatient services has increased by around 10%. We're acutely aware of that. That's why there's an outpatient transformation project underway right now, and we continue to invest in our health system to ensure it can meet increased demand.
3: A Northwest abattoir, which has previously been slammed for animal welfare reasons, has been given the green light to increase its production fivefold. Local Meat Co at Sheffield sought approval from Tasmania's Environmental Protection Authority to increase its production from 100 tonnes per year to 500 tonnes. The business came under fire in 2024 after vision from inside the operation was leaked by the Farm Transparency Project. The EPA approved the permit for increased capacity with conditions and found it was able to be managed in an environmentally acceptable way. And the Australian Medical Association says fewer parents have been choosing to vaccinate their kids since the COVID pandemic, something the organisation says is concerning. AMA TAS President Meg Creeley said lower rates of vaccination led to a resurgence in disease.
5: And what we see with kids, for example, who don't get a flu vaccine is that they're at higher risk of ending up with more severe disease. So that's the predominant point of the flu vaccine, is to prevent severe disease.
3: She urged parents to speak with their GP if they were unsure. Stick around for a look at your national news and sport up next.
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6: Hello, I'm Rob McLennan. The US claims it's hit 140 targets in its latest missile and drone attacks on Iran. It follows an Iranian attack on a ship in the Strait of Hormuz. Donald Trump telling NBC he's losing patience.
7: We had a deal with them yesterday. They were giving up everything. And then all of a sudden, 2 hours after that, they hit a ship with a drone.
6: An investigation is underway into the death of an Aussie dad at a Bali immigration centre. 39-year-old Cameron Hughes was found unresponsive on Friday night while he awaited deportation over visa concerns. Preliminary findings suggest he may have had a heart attack. Support for One Nation has eased, according to a new poll, with today's Resolve Political Monitor showing the party's primary support is down 3%, marking its first slide in 4 months. It means Labor's regained the overall lead at 28%, ahead of One Nation on 26, and the Coalition on 23. That's 3% higher than in June.
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6: In AFL, West Coast has fallen to the Western Bulldogs by 16 points, but coach Andrew McWalter says it could have gone either way.
8: It was an arm wrestle that game. It became a game of just taking your moments. Doggies probably just did that a little bit better than us.
6: Essendon flogged by the Lions by 90 points. In NRL, the Titans have had a 22-18 loss to the Storm. Sea Eagles fell 19-18 to the Cowboys, and the Rabbitohs beat the Knights 26-24. And at Wimbledon, Jannik Sinner's taken out the men's final in a four-set victory over Alexander Zverev. That's the latest news and sport.
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9: 6.7. So there's a severe weather warning in place for damaging winds for all of the West Coast and the far Northwest and the tip of King Islands. Damaging wind gusts averaging around 60 to 70 k's an hour with peak gusts of around 110 k's an hour possible today. And details can be found online at bom.gov.au. The situation, if you're heading about on our coastal waters and you are a coastal boatie, always be boat-wise, west to northwesterly winds 25 to 30 knots there, reaching up to around 35 knots offshore, 2.5 to 3 metre seas increasing to 3 to 4 metres offshore, and a westerly swell of 2 to 3 metres. Showers and winds for Launceston with a top of 13, and showers and a maximum of 13 degrees for Hobart, and for the northwest and circular head, with this clouds, bring some showers right through the morning and afternoon, and then backing off in the evening with a chance of a thunderstorm until then. We're experiencing somewhere between 5 to 15 mil, and that wind up to around 45 k's with 13 degrees. Tomorrow, showers in the morning, stretching into the afternoon with possible hail up to around 10 mil and 12, and a slight chance of a shower for the middle of the week, 15 degrees. Burnie's on 12 along with Wynyard and Smithton. We've got 11 degrees in Penguin, and on the west coast, 7 in Waratah at 7 past 7.
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It's your home of better music, more of it. 7BU Breakfast, 11 past 7. 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

0: That is 7BU Breakfast, 7:15 on this day with Aaron before 7:30, and we are getting down to the nitty-gritty of the FIFA World Cup, aren't we? Semis this week, and just to bring you up to date, the results from the weekends in the quarterfinals: Argentina defeated Switzerland, England were too strong for Norway, France beats Morocco, and went to Spain over Belgium. And this week we've got France up against Spain. That will be on Wednesday morning. England take on Argentina for Thursday morning in the semis. And what a goal from Argentina over the weekend, Julian Alvarez.
1: Lautaro Martinez. Julian Alvarez! Wow! And Argentina have their extra time get out clause again.
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0: Never in the field of human conflict was so much owed by so many to so few.
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2: 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Thank God Almighty!
3: Hi, it's July 13. The inaugural FIFA World Cup started in 1930 in Uruguay. The host nation won the cup, defeating Argentina in the final.
4: FIFA selected this country because its national football team won the Olympic football tournament against Argentina in 1928.
3: To 1934, when the first short film featuring the Three Stooges was released. It was called Punch Drunks.
5: How much dough do you generally get?
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0: State concerts were held on this day in 1985. The biggest names in music from around the world performed to raise money for famine relief in Africa, all led by now Sir Bob Geldof.
1: Now you've got to get on the phone and take the money out of your pocket. There are people dying now.
0: It's the anniversary of the release of Kylie Minogue's debut single in 1987. The Neighbours star went to number one with her cover of the 60s classic Locomotion. And in 2024, Donald Trump, yet to be elected for the second time, was injured in an assassination attempt while speaking at a campaign rally in Pennsylvania.
2: You saw Trump then make a fist bump to the crowd to signal that he was okay.
0: Birthday, Sir Patrick Stewart tops the July 13 birthday list. He's 86.
3: A great swell of pity for the poor soul who comes to that school.
0: One of the greatest box office stars of all time, Harrison Ford, is 84 today.
4: Han Solo, I'm Captain of the Millennium Falcon.
0: Roger McGuinn, lead singer and guitarist with 60s folk group The Byrds, is also 84. Hey, the inventor of the Rubik's Cube, Dr. Erno Rubik, turns 82.
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0: Can you believe Diddy Conn, who played Frenchie in Grease, is 75?
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0: Former Essendon player and captain, now commentator, Tim Watson is 65.
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9: You used to make the other kids cry. It was beautiful.
0: Finally, actress and star of Beverly Hills 90210, Shannon Doherty, died way too young at the age of 53 in 2024.
10: I was the true warrior. I was the true survivor.
0: Remembering Shannon Doherty on July 13.
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12: 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We love our listeners.
13: Oh my goodness. Amanda Kelly, you legend. It is an absolute privilege to be speaking to you.
12: Aren't you the sweetest person, Chris? What a lovely thing to say, and thank you.
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12: And we love it when you guys win Instagram. Question 10. Which sport is Stephanie Rice known for?
13: Swimming.
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13: Thank you. Really appreciate it.
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11: Good morning, I'm Jane Drew with your local news first. Tasmania's health funding remains a point of contention between the state opposition and the Liberal minority government. A climbing outpatient waiting list and around half of patients not seen on time at hospital emergency departments recently has Labor arguing funding cuts are hurting. Government Minister Roger Yench insists funding is up and shouldn't be confused with a directive to trim waste.
14: Treasurer has looked for savings and efficiencies, and I think every Tasmanian taxpayer, every Australian taxpayer would want to ensure that we're using every dollar as efficiently as we can.
11: Investigations are continuing into the fatality of a pedestrian in Wynyard over Saturday night. Police say the 57-year-old man died following a crash involving a vehicle. Moore Street has since been reopened. Anyone with information or relevant dashcam footage is asked to contact police. Authorities say there is no evidence of mass mortalities of birds or other wildlife in Tasmania due to the H5 bird flu strain. It's been detected in a small number of mainland birds, but after a survey of more than 980 kilometres of coastline along the West King Island, Furneaux Islands and other islands that are home to seals and seabirds, as well as drone and foot patrol surveys, the Department of Natural Resources and Environment says it gives good early information. Locals who see dead or sick wildlife urge to not touch them and report it to the Emergency Animal Disease Hotline. Tasmanian parents are being urged to seek answers to their GP if they have reservations about getting their kids vaccinated. The Australian Medical Association says there's been a drop in the number of children being vaccinated since the COVID pandemic. AMA TAS President Meg Creeley says parents are now exposed to a lot of conflicting health information online.
23: There is no embarrassing or silly question to ask your doctor about vaccination, and we'd much rather that people bring us something that they've seen online rather than sort of quietly worry about it at home or be unsure.
11: And briefly to local sport, and the senior men's Saints succumbed to the Dockers 101-63, while Ulverston came out top over East 177-18. Devonport continuing their dominance, beating Wynyard by 35 points.
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24: Yannick Sinner's taken out the men's final at Wimbledon, beating Alexander Zverev in four sets. To NRL, Titans coach Josh Hannay's criticised the refs after last night's 22-18 loss to the Storm. Earlier, the Cowboys beat the Sea Eagles 19-18, the Knights falling to the Rabbitohs 26-24. In AFL, Bombers caretaker coach Dean Solomon's defending Zach Merritt's quiet game after the Bombers were thrashed by Brisbane by 90 points. And that's the latest local news and sport.
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25: And further showers to come across the northwest and circular head today through the morning and afternoon, up to around 15 mil and getting quite windy, up to around 45 k's. 13 degrees is the maximum. Showers again tomorrow through the morning into the afternoon, and possible hail about 10 mil, 12 degrees, and a slight chance of a shower into Wednesday at 15. Showers are becoming windy in 13 for Launceston Launceston, and 13 degrees the high with showers in Hobart, and right now in Burnie and Wynyard, Smithton, all on 12, 11 degrees in Penguin on the west coast, 7 degrees in Waratah.
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It is 7BU Breakfast, 22 to 8, bringing you up to date with the NWFL results on Saturday. And it was a win to Ulverston quite convincingly over East Devonport, 26-21, 177. Three goals straight, 18 for the Swans. Penguin defeating La Trobe, 9-7-61, 7-14-56, the inaccurate Demons. And Devonport defeated Wynyard, 8-24-72 to the Cats, 5-7-37. And the Burnie Dockers at West Park got a win over Circular Head, 14-17-101, 10 goals, 3-63 for the Satyrs. In the women's competition, it was a win to Penguin over La Trobe, 10-15-75, 3 goals, 1-19. Circular Head defeated Burnie, 4-5-29 to 1 goal, 2-8. And Wynyard defeating Devonport, 16-11-107 to the Devonport Magpies, failing to score. Ulverston had the bye. We'll have all the team selection news on Friday's show after 8 o'clock when we catch up with Kim Miles. We'll look at the NWFA and the Darwin matches and also the Circle Head Footy Association with those two matches from Saturday after MJ. 7BU Breakfast.

0: It is 7BU Breakfast, 17 to 8, and two games in the split rounds, the second week of the split round in the NWFA, and it was a huge win to East Ulverston over Sprite, and Alton of East Ulverston booted 19 goals. East Ulverston, 46 goals, 24, 300, and Sprite had only managed the one behind one all day, and 15 points, much, much closer. Wesley Vale over Sheffield, 13, 8, 86, 10, 11, 71. We had three games in the Darwin. Went to Yolla over Yeoman. It was 20, 23, 143 to Yeoman's one behind one. So 142 points there, and a lot closer in the South Burnie-Somerset clash, as you'd expect. 7-10-52 to South Burnie over Somerset. It was 3-10-28, and 5-point margin separating Ridgely and Caprona, 11-8-74 to 9-15-69. Queenstown Crows had the weekend off. In the Circlehead Footy Association, two matches there. Irishtown over Redpath, 10-15-75. To 4-5-29, and Forrest Stanley defeated Scotstown 25-10-160 to 1-1-7.
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0: And nothing to report so far. If we do spot something on our roads, be sure to let us know. 1300 762 558. Heading for a top of around 13 degrees with showers through the morning and afternoon before clearing up a little bit, only for a little while this evening. Also in for a thunderstorm and getting quite windy right now in Rag Street, Somerset, and Crayfish Creek. 12 degrees, it's 11 in Ridgely. Sweets, Fox on the Run, 7 for your breakfast.

delivering something sweet to your Monday morning, 9 to 8, 7BU breakfast, and we're offering you a family ticket to see Brixhibition, which is the state's premier Lego event, and it's happening in Ulverston over two massive days, Saturday and Sunday. Massive 30-table train layout is back. Great for all Star Wars fans. They've got demonstrations. You can build your own mini figs, the works. If you'd like to go, 1300 762 558. Ticket window is open right here, right now. Johnny H. Jazz, 7BU Break.

0: 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We're minutes away from the news. We've got local news from Jane Drew firstly. We had a fatality, unfortunately, on Saturday nights around Moore Streets in Wenyant. Late night crash. Turned horror. 57-year-old pedestrian was killed following an incident involving a vehicle. More on that. And we'll have Rob with all the latest news. And after 8 o'clock, we'll check our birthdays. 1-300-762-558. If you know of someone birthdaying, that's with all thanks to Applebee's Mediterranean.
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13: Good morning, I'm Jane Drew with your local news first. Tasmania's public health outpatient waitlist has hit a new record high. There's now more than 77,500 people on the list with an average wait of around 14 months. Labor's Sarah Lovell says that despite the list growing, the most recent state budget shows a cut in funding to these services.
14: We need a plan for the system as a whole. We don't need three-word slogans like banning ambulance ramping.
13: Government Minister Roger Yench says demand for services is increasing, saying funding is up and shouldn't be confused with a directive to trim waste. Investigations are continuing into the fatality of a pedestrian in Wynyard over Saturday night. Police say the 57-year-old man died following a crash involving a vehicle. Moore Street has since been reopened. Anyone with information or relevant dashcam footage is asked to contact police. The Northern Force men outscored the Waverley Falcons in round 14 of the NBL 1 South Comp, finishing the night victorious on 104-84 in Ulverston. Kai Savage was the top point scorer at 34. However, the women fell short in their game, succumbing to Waverley by 22 points. Keely Froling topping the points with 18. The Force will hit the road for next week's game against Sandrington. And a look at our weather, and severe to damaging winds are expected to wreak havoc across much of the state into tonight, with a severe weather warning issued by the Bureau of Meteorology. The Bureau's Daniel Hayes says higher elevated areas have copped the brunt of the system, with a few locations clocking gusts over 100 k's.
1: Matsiker Island certainly takes the wind with 163 kilometre an hour wind gust earlier this morning. We've seen 139 at Scott's Peak, 113 at Low Rocky Point, 111 at Mount Reid. A little closer to Hobart, we have had 117 recorded on Kanani, Mount Wellington.
13: For the latest warnings and advice, check tasalerts.com. Stick around for a look at your national news and sport up next.
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0: Morning, I'm Rob McLennan. The US has carried out more strikes on Iran overnight, claiming to have hit 140 military targets. American ambassador to NATO Matt Whitaker justifying it on Fox News.
4: President Trump, if shipping is attacked or if the Iranians want to act belligerent, then he will respond with overwhelming force.
0: Australian cancer researcher Richard Scollier will be farewelled at a state funeral at the Sydney Opera House today. The 59-year-old, who died from brain cancer last month, is credited with saving thousands of lives through his groundbreaking melanoma research. Aussie unis will be forced to tighten up their action around racism and anti-Semitism. They'll be required to strengthen their complaint processes and adopt recognised definitions of hate and anti-Semitism. And the coalition is set to overhaul its nuclear policy with a plan to allow data giants to build their own reactors to power their AI data centres.
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0: Yannick Sinner's almost $5 million richer after beating Alexander Zverev in the men's final at Wimbledon overnight. In AFL, Dean Solomon is urging Bombers fans to be patient after last night's 90-point drubbing at the hands of Brisbane.
15: For our members and supporters, and We want you to stick strong and be patient and understand that we're in this for the medium to long term, and that's how we're going to build it, and there is no shortcut here.
0: And in NRL, Melbourne Storms down the Titans by 22 points. Earlier, the Cowboys beat Manly 19-18.
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0: 8:04, there is a severe weather warning in place with those damaging winds for all of the west coast and the far northwest to the tip of King Islands, and damaging wind gusts averaging around 60 to 70 k's with peak gusts of about 110 k's at some point during the day. Details can be found online at bom.gov.au. If you're heading out and about on the coastal waters, always be boat wise. West and northwesterly winds 25 to 30 knots. They'll reach up to around 35 knots offshore. 2.5 to 3 metre seas, increasing to 3 to 4 metres offshore. And a westerly swell of around 2 to 3 metres. For Launceston, some showers and becoming quite windy with 13 degrees the maximum. And for Hobart, some showers in the city, 13 degrees for the northwestern circular head with this cloud, bringing further showers until this evening with a chance of a thunderstorm, expecting somewhere between 10 to 15 mil and getting quite windy up to around 45 k's with 13 degrees. Tomorrow, showers in the morning and afternoon with possible hail up to around 10 mil this time and 12. and a slight chance of a shower into Wednesday with 15. Burnie, Penguin, Wynyard and Smithton all hovering around 12 at the moment. And on the West Coast, it's 8 degrees in Waratah.
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And here's a bit of music and more of it. 7BU Breakfast. It's 8 past 8. We're getting to the nitty-gritty of the NWBU tomorrow night because we've hit the finals and it's all centred around the Devonport Basketball Stadium. Firstly, in the women's, the second qualifying final, side that finished on top of the ladder with 16 wins for the season. Somerset will take on second-placed Burnie Tigers, who too had 16 wins for the season, and that match will be played tomorrow night. And then the following night on Wednesday, we've got the elimination final with La Trobe up against Devonport. 14 wins for the season for La Trobe, 11 wins for the Devonport Warriors. That's third up against fourth place. And in the men's competition, we've got the qualifying final, Devonport and Penguin. And that'll be tomorrow night and followed on Wednesday with the elimination final, third against fourth, which is Ulverston Red Hoppers up against the La Trobe Demons. The women will be tipping off around about 7 o'clock, followed by the men at 8:30 for both Tuesday and Wednesday. Finals fever in the NWBU. You can find out more details, head over to nwbu.com.au. As we flick from basketball to tennis, the Wimbledon men's final was last night. We'll hear from the winner, Yannick Sinner, after Matchbox 20, 7BU Breakfast.

0: It is 7BU Breakfast, 13 past 8. Wimbledon comes to an end for another year at the Old England Club. And on Saturday night, a couple of Czech Republic stars went about it. And it was a win to Linda Nisková, her first win over Karolina Muskova. And overnight, number one seed Jannik Sinner defeated Alexander Zverev.
1: Sets of compelling tennis to finish up Wimbledon 2026. A final to remember.
2: Well, many, many congratulations, Jannik. It's one thing to win Wimbledon, but it's another to retain the title. Just how does it feel with your hands back on this wonderful trophy?
3: Yeah, amazing. But as Sasha did, I would like to start with you and your whole team and family. You reached one of your goals, your main goals, winning Grand Slams, and you made it happen in Paris. Today you were so, so close. If you play like this, I'm very, very sure you're going to have this one at home as well. So amazing. Keep going. I know another goal is to for you to become number one in the world. You're very, very close, so we need to be... to be very careful now, so my congrats. Playing in front of very, very special people throughout the whole couple of weeks, it has been amazing, and and thanks for the support. You are always amazing to me, and you gave me the most special feeling a tennis player can ever feel like, so thank you so much.
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5: Vernie's 7BU has been keeping the Northwest Coast up to date with the latest in news and information for over 9 decades.
6: With free bus travel set to wrap up at the end of the financial year, the state government is being asked to consider either extending it or adopting a 50-cent fare scheme similar to Queensland.
5: To around the island state.
7: Time could be running out for Tasmania's greyhound racing industry as the state's upper house debates legislation to ban the sport.
5: And beyond.
7: NASA says it'll need to land on the moon at least 21 more times to lay the groundwork for its $20 billion moon base.
5: If there's news you need to know, you'll hear it 7 days a week on 100.9 7VU.
8: 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Thanks to Applebee's Mediterranean Bar and Grill.
9: It's the place for a touch of Mediterranean in Tasmania along the Bass Highway at Boat Harbour. Wednesday to Sunday, they're open for the ultimate dining experience. Make sure you make a reservation with Dawn and Wayne, and you can check out their opening hours by searching on their Facebook page. Former Essendon footballer, what an absolute champion, captain. He made his debut with the Bombers at 15 back in 1977. Tim Watson is 65 today. We have Mark McGowan, who turned out to be the 30th Premier of Western Australia. He's blowing out 59 candles on his birthday cake. It's Ray Bright's birthday. Victorian cricketer, played for Australia. He is 72. Erno Rubik, named synonymous with the Rubik's Cube from Hungary, turning 82. American actor Harrison Ford is celebrating his 84th birthday today. And one of the band members from The Byrds, Roger McGinn, is celebrating his 84th birthday. In the late 70s, he joined two of his ex-Byrds band members, McGinn, Clark and Hillman, and they had this hit

0: The newsroom next. Jane Drew is standing by to deliver local news. And then we're talking about an off-grid gold mine as this week's topic, Power Savers, with Adrian Luke from DMS Energy.
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2: 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Amanda Keller, you legend. 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
1: 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Question 10, which sport is Stephanie Rice known for?
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18: Good morning, I'm Jane Drew with your local news first. Tasmania's health system pressures has Labor on the attack about the state government's handling of funding and resources. The opposition claims less than 50% of patients were seen on time in emergency departments this week. Government Minister Roger Yench has also been asked about the outpatient waiting list growing by 10% in 6 months.
3: We know that demand for outpatient services has increased by around 10%. We're acutely aware of that. That's why there's an outpatient transformation project underway right now, and we continue to invest in our health system to ensure it can meet increased demand.
18: Investigations into the circumstances surrounding a crash in Wynyard are continuing. A 57-year-old male pedestrian was killed in the Moore Street incident over Saturday night. No other vehicles were involved. Anyone with information or relevant dashcam footage is asked to contact police. The Australian Medical Association says fewer parents have been choosing to vaccinate their kids since the COVID pandemic, something the organisation says is concerning. AMA TAS President Meg Creeley said lower rates of vaccination led to a resurgence in disease.
5: And what we see with kids, for example, who don't get a flu vaccine is that they're at higher risk of ending up with more severe disease. So that's the predominant point of the flu vaccine, is to prevent severe disease.
18: The Tasmanian Jewels have locked in their roster for the upcoming NBLW season. Coach Claudia Brassard says the side will be on court at the new Devonport Stadium as soon as it's ready.
15: We've got 6 games in Hobart, 5 up in Lawnie, and then exactly that. Once Devonport gets across the line, we'll be replaying some games there. I checked it out when I was in Devonport last, and it's coming along really nicely.
18: The $60 million Devonport Oval Sports Complex is scheduled to be completed by mid-2027. And severe to damaging winds are expected to wreak havoc across much of the state into tonight, with a severe weather warning issued by the Bureau of Meteorology. The Bureau's Daniel Hayes with what's in store.
19: Expecting to see damaging winds through the Bass Strait area as well, and across parts of the north coast. We'll see those winds in the north pick up this evening or this afternoon as we see another trough coming through. So that's going to pump the winds up.
18: Stick around for a look at your national news and sport up next.
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20: Morning, I'm Rob McLennan. The US has carried out more strikes on Iran overnight, claiming to have hit 140 military targets. American ambassador to NATO, Matt Whitaker, justifying it on Fox News.
21: President Trump, if shipping is attacked, or if the Iranians want to act belligerent, then he will respond with overwhelming force.
20: Australian cancer researcher Richard Scollier will be farewelled at a state funeral at the Sydney Opera House today. The 59-year-old, who died from brain cancer last month, is credited with saving thousands of lives through his groundbreaking melanoma research. Aussie unis will be forced to tighten up their action around racism and anti-Semitism. They'll be required to strengthen their complaint processes and adopt recognised definitions of hate and anti-Semitism. And the coalition is set to overhaul its nuclear policy with a plan to allow data giants to build their own reactors to power their AI data centres.
6: Now, the latest in sports news from 7BU.com.au.
20: Tennis first and world number one Jannik Sinner has had a 4-set victory over Alexander Zverev in the Wimbledon men's final. Heartache, though, for Australia's Cruz Hewitt, who's lost to American Jordan Lee in the boys' final. Newcastle has dropped out of the NRL's top four after going down to South Sydney 26-24. Coach Justin Holbrook saying they have work ahead of them.
22: Play a lot smarter than what we're playing at the moment. We're making it very hard on ourselves.
20: And in the AFL, the Bombers copping a 15-goal thrashing at the hands of Brisbane.
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0: And channels continuing for the northwest and circle ahead through the morning and afternoon before they clear on the evening with the chance of a thunderstorm. And getting quite windy too, up to around 45 k's and 13. Showers tomorrow morning and into the afternoon with possible hail and 12. And a slight chance of a shower into Wednesday with 15. Right now it's 12s in Burnie, Penguin, Wynyard and Smithton. And on the west coast, 8 degrees in Waratah. Showers and 13 in Hobart. And showers are becoming windy, 13 in Launceston.
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1: 22 to 9, here's Adrian Luke from DMS Energy. Good morning.
2: How you going, Lee?
1: And you're going to share a little story, just how far renewable energy has come.
2: Exactly, mate. So a gold mine in remote Western Australia has spent more than six straight days operating on nothing but renewable energy. 6 days, I know that sounds impressive, but especially since mines are one of the hardest places to power because they run around the clock. This wasn't a small operation either. The Bellevue gold mine near Leinster operated for 155 consecutive hours without needing its diesel or gas generators. They call it engine off mode because the backup generators were completely shut down.
1: So what made this possible? Was it just really a sunny week or what?
2: Well, sunshine certainly helped, Lee, but that's only part of the story. The mine has its own off-grid power station that combines three different renewable energy technology. There is 27 megawatts of solar panels, that's a lot of panels, Lee, 24 megawatts of wind turbines, and a large battery cable storing 30 megawatt hours of electricity.
1: It's what I can understand, so instead of relying on one energy source, they've basically built a complete renewable power station.
2: They have indeed, and they still have their backup generators available if they're ever needed, but for those 6.5 days, they were not. Now, I think it's an important point because a lot of people ask the same question whenever renewables come up.
1: So what happens when the sun goes down?
2: Exactly, that's the question. And that's where combining technologies makes all the difference. The solar panels produce plenty of electricity during the day. The wind turbines often generate more power during evenings and overnight. Then the battery steps in to smooth everything out, storing excess energy and supplying power whenever the production briefly drops.
1: So it's really teamwork between solar, wind and battery storage.
2: That's exactly how these modern systems are designed. Mining would have to be the hardest or toughest industry to prove this works. Underground mining and processing plants need continuous reliable electricity. You simply cannot have lights flickering underground or machinery stopping unexpectedly. And that's why this milestone is attracting so much attention. If a remote mine operating 24 hours a day can run nearly a week entirely on renewable energy, it just shows how capable these systems have become.
1: Sure does. Does that really mean that the mine runs on renewables all year round?
2: Not quite, Lee. Across a normal year, they're expecting renewables to provide somewhere between 80 and 90% of the site's electricity. The exact figure depends on the weather and how much energy or power the mine needs at any given time. But when the conditions are right, like they were last month, they can actually switch those engines off altogether.
1: And I imagine that's saving more than just fuel.
2: Absolutely. Less diesel means lower operating costs, less maintenance on generators, and significantly lower carbon emissions.
1: What's that mean for Bellevue Gold?
2: Well, the long-term goal is to become Australia's first gold producer with net zero Scope 1 and Scope 2 emissions.
1: And what does that mean in simple terms?
2: They want to produce gold with almost no emissions from mining and processing operations themselves.
1: It's amazing, Adrian, to think that one of the most remote industrial sites here in Australia could end up leading the way in renewable energy.
2: Exactly, and remote communities and mines have traditionally relied almost entirely on diesel generators because there's no connection to the electricity grid. Now, thanks to advances in solar panels, wind turbines, battery storage, smart energy management systems, they're proving there's another way. So, though, Lee, the biggest takeaway isn't that a mine ran for 6 days on renewable energy. The biggest takeaway here is it probably won't be the last one. As battery technology continues to improve and renewable energy becomes more affordable, we're likely to see more mines, more remote communities, even large industrial facilities following the same path. Just a few years ago, this would have sounded impossible, but today it's a real-world example of what's achievable.
1: And that same principle that applies to using renewable energy to power a huge mine site can apply to everyday homes and businesses.
2: It certainly can. Daytime power can be supplied directly from your solar panels, and nighttime power can be supplied from battery storage. My own home, Lee, has ran for weeks at a time without drawing power from the grid, and the DMS Energy Workshop and showroom has continued to operate through various grid outages with the solar and batteries emergency backup functionality.
1: And those listening to Power Savers this morning, if they want to be just like the West Australian gold mine, what do they need to do, Adrian?
2: They need to do, Lee, is give DMS Energy a call at 1300 502 599 or pop in and see us at 56 Sheffield Road in Sprayton, and we can set you up with a solar and battery system to give your home some level of energy independence and get those bills down. On-grid, off-grid power systems, energy-efficient hot water systems, plus general electrical work, DMS Energy have you covered.
1: And you have a great day, Adrian. We'll have another Power Savers next Monday morning a little after 8:30.
2: Thank you.

0: It was a few years before Baker Streets when Jerry Rafferty was part of Steeler's Wheel. It's 14 to 9. You know, we always come up with some quality product for you to win on the coast. And this week, no exception. We partnered up with Jacaroo Australia and we've got this Large Roo Nomad Traveller hat. 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Get entry and we'll have the big reveal this Freebie Friday after one with Lee Dixon. And Jacaroo have been handcrafting in Australia since 1969. 13 to 9.
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0: And further shower activity and getting quite windy for the northwestern circular head through the morning and afternoon. And those showers will back away this evening, but more to come over the next two or three days too. 13 degrees is the maximum and is 13 at the moment in Montello. Boat Harbour Beach on 12 and Stowport 11 degrees. 7VU breakfast 11 to 9.

0: 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Here's a band that got their name because of Valentine's Day, the Romantics. The Backstreet Boys.
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12: Good morning, I'm Jane Drew with your local news first. Declining health system figures in Tasmania has again got the state opposition criticising what it describes as $700 million of government cuts for the sector. Labor cites more than half of patients weren't seen on time in emergency departments this week and a growing outpatient waiting list nearing 78,000. Government Minister Roger Yench swatting away claims of funding cuts.
13: There's $584 million more over the forward estimates for health. $500 million and more increase in health over the next 4 years. So there's no basis for the argument that we are cutting health or health services.
12: Police are continuing investigations after a pedestrian was killed in a crash with a vehicle in Wynyard over the weekend. A 57-year-old male, the victim of the Moore Street incident. Anyone with information or dashcam footage asked to contact authorities. Targeted aerial surveys of large stretches of Tasmania's coastline have confirmed no evidence of mass mortalities of birds or other wildlife due to H5 avian influenza. The Department of Natural Resources and Environment Tasmania surveyed more than 980 k's of coastline along the west coast, King Island, islands in the Furneaux group, as well as Tasmanian islands that are home to seal and seabird colonies. H5 bird flu has been detected in a small number of birds on the mainland, but is yet to be detected here. Surveillance is ongoing with teams operating across Tasmania, collecting samples and monitoring for signs of bird flu. We're being asked not to touch sick or dead wildlife. You can report it to the Emergency Animal Disease Hotline. And the Tasmanian Jewels have locked in their side for the WNBL with players on board to start training this September. Coach Claudia Brassard says talent from the coast is in the mix for their development side.
14: Ava's from Penguin, Nikki that's from Ulverston. And they, look, they trialled. We had, you know, we had Queenslanders and Victorians and everyone, and the Tassie kids really were the best ones out of that group. And so we've got five Tassie development players that are on board.
12: Stick around for a look at your national news and sport up next.
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15: Hello, I'm Rob McLennan. The US claims it's hit 140 targets in its latest missile and drone attacks on Iran. It comes after an Iranian attack on a ship in the Strait of Hormuz. Donald Trump telling NBC he's running out of patience.
16: We had a deal with them yesterday. They were giving up everything. And then all of a sudden, 2 hours after that, they hit a ship with a drone.
15: Support for One Nation is easing, according to a new poll, with today's Resolve political monitor showing the party's primary support is down 3%, its first slide in 4 months. It means Labor has regained the overall lead on 28%, ahead of One Nation on 26 and the Coalition on 23. That is still 3% higher than in June. An investigation is underway into the death of an Aussie dad at a Bali immigration centre. 39-year-old Cameron Hughes was found unresponsive on Friday night while he was awaiting deportation over visa concerns. Preliminary findings suggest he may have had a heart attack.
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15: In AFL, Essendon has been flogged by the Lions by 90 points. In NRL, the Titans have had a 22-18 loss to the Storm. Sea Eagles falling 19-18 to the Cowboys, and the Rabbitohs beating the Knights 26-24. At Wimbledon, Jannik Sinner's paid tribute to Alexander Zverev after beating him in the men's final.
17: I know another goal is to for you to become number one in the world. 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
0: Here today for the Brolly with showers through the morning and afternoon, and then clearing in the evening with a chance of a thunderstorm and getting quite windy with those winds up to around 45 k's. 13 degrees is the maximum. Tomorrow, showers in the morning and afternoon with a possible hail up to around 10 mil and 12, and a slight chance of a shower into Wednesday and 15. Birdies on 13, 12s for Wynyard and Smithton. Hobart in for further showers and 13, and showers are becoming windy in 13 in Launceston.
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Good morning, Lee Kemp with you till 10. In excess before then. And Elton. 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
1: Water Boys are back in play this Saturday morning, and they're looking for Tassie's good sport. Know of someone who deserves a pat on the back? It could be a player, coach, umpire, parent, or volunteer. 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

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Games this coming Saturday, round 14 in the Darwin. You got Yeoman and Caprona at the Wivenhoe Recreation Ground. Ridgely will take on the Queenstown Crows at the Ridgely Oval, and Yolla and Somerset at Yolla. South Burnie have the bye. All those games kick off at 2 o'clock. 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